Miko with Grace Kelly on Kiss 92. All the great songs in one place. It's Sarah Wu here with you this Sunday morning. All right, look, if you are a K-pop fan or even just a casual fan, this month is actually a very exciting month. You know, May is kind of shaping up into this girl group comeback showdown. If you haven't noticed, there are a lot of major girl groups returning around the same time with new music, new concepts, just everything. And they're dropping teasers as well. So kicking things off will be Baby Monster. They're releasing their third EP, Chum, tomorrow on May 4th. And it is actually their first release since their previous EP in October 2025. So that's something that's very exciting. And it's going to be a 4-track album. So look forward to that. And following that will be NMIXX on May 11th with their fifth EP, Heavy Serenade. It will be their first comeback in about 7 months after the release of their previous album. And also from the same agency, ITZY is set to return on May 18th, just a week after that, with their EP Motto. Is their first release in 6 months as well. And they actually announced that it will be an 8-track album, which includes solo songs from each member. So that is very exciting for ITZY fans. And this one I talked about last week, Le Sserafim is also returning, and on May 22nd, they will be releasing their second LP called Pure Flow Part 1. Does that mean that there is going to be a Part 2? Or Part 3. Anyway, this is marking their very first studio album in about 3 years. So a lot of people are very excited. And it was also announced last week that they have a VR concert that will be running exclusively in Singapore at Golden Village Bugis Plus from May 17th to June 2nd, 2026. So if you're a Fear Not and you haven't gotten tickets, what are you waiting for? Don't miss it, okay? So following Le Sserafim, aespa is also set to drop their second full-length album on May 29th. And lastly, a project girl group IOI will make a long-awaited return on May 19th as well with their third EP. So all of these comebacks, I don't know if you were writing notes, but there are so many K-pop girl groups coming back. And it's making me very excited because it has been a long time since we've had this kind of comeback lineup in K-pop, and it's really giving the second gen K-pop girl group vibe.

0: Maroon 5 featuring Christina Aguilera with Moves Like Jagger on Kiss 92, all the great songs in one place. It's Sarah Wu here with you this Sunday morning, and I have something very exciting to share with you because there is actually an open casting call right now for a new K-drama starring some pretty big names in the industry. Have you heard of Joo Ji-hoon and Lee Jun-ho? So Lee Jun-ho is from 2PM, which is a K-pop group, if you didn't know that. And what's interesting about this casting call is they are looking for people in Singapore. They're looking for extras and background roles. And specifically, this casting call calls for expats, extras and backgrounds. So this is pretty rare and very specific. You know, usually when we watch K-dramas, it feels rather distant, you know, like something happening entirely elsewhere. But this is one of those moments where K-drama and reality overlap. And it makes you wonder, you know, how many people have actually considered trying something like this? Because an extra role might sound simple, but at the same time, it's also a completely different environment, you know, coming from an actress. You know, I work on set often, but I would say if you have never experienced working on set before, I think this is a really good opportunity to get a first-hand experience of what a set moves like. And if you're wondering, hey Sarah, you work as an actress, why aren't you a part of this? Well, I don't think there is a role made for me, but you know, if there is one, you know that I am definitely going to go all out for it. So if you're interested to be a part of this, you can email your recent photos with your name, your age, your ethnicity, your height, nationality, and your contact number to audition@hellogroup.sg with the subject title BK Extras. And I hope you have the best time on set.
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0: Kiss 92, all the great songs in one place. It's Sarah Wu here with you this Sunday morning. And we just talked about the possibility of being part of a K-drama filming right here in Singapore, right? And actually stepping into that world, even if it's just in the background. But for a lot of fans, the more immediate experience is being right there in the crowd, looking at your favorite artists. Because happening tonight, Treasure is performing in Singapore. So Treasure is a K-pop group. And if you have been following them, you'll know that this is a big moment for fans here because concert days always have a different kind of excitement. There's this anticipation, there's a planning and the outfits. You have to fit the dress code, you know, and all the standing in line and making sure you're bringing all the merch. It's not just about the performance, it's the entire experience of the whole day. And one small detail that's been getting a attention from everyone, the leader of the group, Jungkyu, actually dyed his hair red, like this really bold red, and he was apparently inspired by our chili crab. So before his Singapore stop, he made sure to dye his hair red before coming, which is such a specific local reference, and I thought it was really sweet, and I think his fans will really appreciate it as well. It makes the whole experience feel a bit more personal and a bit more connected to where they are going. So if you're heading down tonight, I'm so sure that you're gonna have a lot of fun. All right, and looking forward to the next hour, we've got some Cherise, Jimin, Justin Bieber on the playlist waiting for you. So stick around with me. It's Sarah Wu here with you on KISS 92.
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14: Happy Sunday. Good morning. You're here with Sarah Wu on Kiss 92. We're just past 9 a.m. right now, and I want to play a game with you this hour. I want to play a game of this or that because I'm curious about this one question that I was just discussing with a friend over the week. And, you know, let me just ask you so you can have a think about it before answering. Would you prefer to always be early, basically always be the one waiting, or always be slightly late so you never have to wait? So don't overthink this, and there's also no in between, okay? You have to pick either one. So would you rather be always early or always slightly late? We'll just discuss that a little bit after this. On the playlist this hour, you're going to be hearing from Charisse.

It's Justin Bieber with Beauty and a Beat. But kicking the hour off, here is Tones and I with Dance Monkey on Kiss 92. All the great songs in one place.

0: Lenka with the show on Kiss 92, all the great songs in one place. It's Sarah Wu here with you this Sunday morning, and we are playing a game of this or that this hour, right? So to start things off, you have to pick a side. So would you rather be always early or always slightly late? The thing is, you cannot say in between or like it depends, and I'm already having some trouble deciding myself because, you know, it's either, you know, like, you obviously want to be early because that's basic respect, or you want to be slightly late because then you never ever have to wait for anyone ever. But then again, slightly late means a lot of things, because if you're always slightly late for work, that reflects really badly on you, right? Okay, and also it depends as well, because to some people, 5 minutes late is nothing, but to others, 5 minutes late is a huge red flag. And also, being early sounds good in theory, but also, are you the person just standing there waiting awkwardly and checking your phone and pretending you're not waiting? Or are you someone who goes somewhere early and you're chill enough to just walk around and browse before your friend arrives? I don't know. And there's also a difference between being early because you're organized and being early because you're anxious about being late. So what do you think? I feel like there's a lot of considerations to make for me and you, so I'm going to need some time to think about this.
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0: Demi Lovato with Low Rise Jeans on Kiss 92. All the great songs in one place. It's Sarah Wu here with you this Sunday morning, and we are playing a game of this or that. And the question today is, would you rather always be early or always be slightly late? And I think on the surface, it feels pretty obvious. But like I said earlier, in reality, people are a lot more inconsistent than they think, because punctuality is not really just about time. You know, it depends on the context as well. Like if we think about it, if it's a job interview or a first date, we would be checking the time all the time. So even if we are punctual then, it's not really because we are people who tend to always be punctual. But then I feel like I'm kind of overthinking this, because when you put it in the context of life, I feel like if I were to be forced to make a decision without overthinking, I would want to always be early. Because if you think about it, for radio, if I am doing a show, I'm always early. Because if I'm late, even just for a minute or even for 5 minutes, I won't be on air on time to greet you, right? Isn't that terrible? And it just doesn't really fit in my life to always be 5 minutes late, because that would be at an inconvenience for a lot of people around me. So I think I've made my decision. I'd rather always be early. But then again, I don't think there is a right or wrong in this situation. It really depends on your life. So let me know what you think. Would you rather always be early or always be slightly late? Text me at 8855-0920.
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Kiss 92, all the great songs in one place. It's Sarah Wu here with you this Sunday morning, and we are celebrating Mother's Day at Kiss 92 this May in a big way. So you can stand a chance to win a two-day, one-night stay in a luxurious deluxe room at Andaz Singapore worth over $800. And breakfast is included, as well as a spacious 40-square-meter room that comes with a complimentary in-room mini bar, along with a king bed and sofa bed. Perfect for families wanting extra space to unwind and relax this Mother's Day. And to win, all you have to do is share with us the worst advice you've ever heard or learned from your mother. We're on the lookout for the funniest, wackiest, and cheekiest entry. So if you've got a funny memory with your mom, the worst advice that she's ever given you, send it to us via text or voice note at our WhatsApp at 8855-09220. And remember to include the keywords Mother's Day as well as your name. This contest ends on 7th May, and our winning entry will get a call from the big show on Friday, 8th of May. So look forward to that. And also looking forward to the next hour on the playlist. We've got Lauv, Lisa, Will Smith, and many more on the playlist. So stick around with me. It's Sarah Wu here with you on KISS 92.

0: Units and resource owners designated the following code words are activated for an SAF open mobilization and civil resource requisition exercise. Firm Hold, Lone Ranger, Firework, Business World. All personnel mobilized are to report to the mobilization centers immediately. Civil resource owners are to report to the equipment marshalling areas with your equipment immediately.
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5: Happy Sunday and good morning. You're here with Sarah Wu this Sunday morning on KISS 92. We're just past 10 a.m. right now. And, you know, I love Sundays. Actually, I love the weekend. But who doesn't love the weekend, right? But the thing is, there's always something fun that's happening out there somewhere in Singapore on the weekends. There's always a fun event or a fun pop-up. And the good thing about Singapore is that we're such a small country, so everywhere is accessible to us. There are a few things I want to talk about this hour, especially if you are planning to go somewhere for the rest of today on this last leg of the long weekend. I got you, and I'll share more with you in just a bit. Before that, here's a little peek at our playlist this hour. You're going to be hearing from Lauv.

Carly Rae Jepsen with I Really Like You, all the love songs this hour, it seems. And kicking the hour off, here is Taylor Swift with Style on Kiss 92, all the great songs in one place.

0: Units and resource owners designated the following code words are activated for an SAF open mobilization and civil resource requisition exercise. Firm Hold, Lone Ranger, Firework, Business World. All personnel mobilized are to report to the mobilization centers immediately. Civil resource owners are to report to the equipment marshalling areas with your equipment immediately.
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0: Will Smith with Switch on Kiss 92, all the great songs in one place. It's Sarah Wu here with you this Sunday morning. And if you're looking for somewhere to go to today, this afternoon, I have one that I want to share with you because the Universal Studios Singapore is doing this huge Sanrio takeover. So they have themed cafes, boutique, and even meet and greets with characters like Hello Kitty, in real life walking around. And I think with things like this, people fall into very clear categories. You know, you're either already planning your trip there, or you're sending this link to your friends so that they can go with you, or you're looking online for other people's pictures to kind of plan the shots that you want to take when you're there. And, you know, I'm talking about this right now as I am looking at my Melody key ring that is hanging off of my bag right in front of me. So I am no better. So I want to specifically talk about the Superstar Cafe because they're offering a menu that's fully character driven. So for example, it's like Swiss rolls that come in combinations tied to different Sanrio characters like Hello Kitty's strawberry layering or Kuromi's black sesame and vanilla. And my favorite, My Melody, has rose lychee pairing. So it's very character themed. So you will have a lot of fun just looking through the menus and choosing your favorite based off of your favorite characters. And this expansion actually built on USS's Hello Kitty Studio, which opened back in 2017. So it was once a themed corner. It is now a full-scale retail and dining experience. So if you're interested, I think you can check it out today. You can also, for more information, you can check out the Resorts World Singapore website as well.
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3: Units and resource owners designated the following code words are activated for an SAF open mobilization and civil resource requisition exercise. Firm hold, Lone Ranger, Firework, Business World. All personnel mobilized are to report to the mobilization centers immediately. Civil resource owners are to report to the equipment marshalling areas with your equipment immediately.

0: Units and resource owners designated the following code words are activated for an SAF open mobilization and civil resource requisition exercise. Firm Hold, Lone Ranger, Firework, Business World. All personnel mobilized are to report to the mobilization centers immediately. Civil resource owners are to report to the equipment marshalling areas with your equipment immediately.
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0: the lessons I've learned.
1: Somber with potential on Kiss 92, all the great songs in one place. It's Sarah Wu here with you this Sunday morning. And the thing about Sundays is I love to go to cafes. And if you are looking to go to a cafe as well, I found this one that I want to share with you. There is this viral banana cake brand from Bangkok. It's called Bake It Babe. And they just opened here in Singapore along Desker Road. And I'm looking at pictures of their banana cake. And it looks very different from the usual. And apparently their banana cakes are baked with oil instead of butter. So the texture is lighter and fluffier. And it also has this very distinct and clean banana flavor that comes through from the properly

0: And apparently, their banana cakes are baked with oil instead of butter. So the texture is lighter and fluffier. And it also has this very distinct and clean banana flavor that comes through from the properly ripened banana. So if you look at the pictures on their Instagram, you can see that the bananas are visible on the cake itself, which I don't think I've ever seen, to be honest, as a banana cake enthusiast, self-proclaimed banana cake enthusiast. So they're currently along Desker Road with just one outlet for now, and they're just testing out new flavors and maybe even doing some Singapore-specific flavors also. So if you want updates, you can follow their Instagram at bake.it.babe.sg, and you can actually place your orders via DM at least 2 days in advance. But if you want a more in-person experience, they are located at 105 Desker Road, and they're open from 10 a.m. to 9 p.m. daily. So who knows, maybe I'll run there right after this.
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2: Somber Potential. 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Olivia Rodrigo, Drop Dead. 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
7: Units and resource owners designated the following code words are activated for an SAF open mobilization and civil resource requisition exercise. Firm hold. Lone Ranger. Firework. Business World. All personnel mobilized are to report to the mobilization centers immediately. Civil resource owners are to report to the equipment marshalling areas with your equipment immediately.
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0: Units and resource owners designated the following code words are activated for an SAF open mobilization and civil resource requisition exercise. Firm hold, Lone Ranger, Firework, Business World. All personnel mobilized are to report to the mobilization centers immediately. Civil resource owners are to report to the equipment marshalling areas with your equipment immediately.
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0: Kiss 92, all the great songs in one place. It's Sarah Wu here with you this Sunday morning. And I want to talk about this movie that has everyone just really, really excited to go to the theaters. So coming from New Line Cinema is the latest high-stakes installment in the blockbuster video game franchise, Mortal Kombat 2. And this time, the fan-favorite champions are now joined by Johnny Cage himself, and they're up against one another in the ultimate no-hands-barred, gory battle to defeat Shao Kahn that threatens the very existence of the Earth realm and its defenders. And KISS 92 is very proud to be the official radio station for Mortal Kombat 2, and it's going to be in cinemas and IMAX on 7th May. And do note that it is rated M18. So are you going to catch it in cinemas? Because I don't think I have seen the other movies, and I've only played a handful of games, but it does look extremely exciting. And I feel like I would be missing out if I don't catch this one, honestly. All right, and it is almost 11 a.m. right now, so it means it's almost time for me to leave the studio. It has been Sarah Wu here with you this Sunday morning. Thank you so much for keeping me company this morning, whether you were just running errands or sitting at home and having a relaxing time. It's such a nice way to start my Sundays, just talking with you for 4 hours straight. And if you ever want to keep up with what I'm doing outside of KISS 92 or when I'm on air on KISS 92, you can always find me on Instagram at SarahSarahWu. That's S-E-R-A-S-E-R-A-W-U. Come say hi. And it's time for me to step out of the studio now and enjoy the rest of my Sunday. And I'll be back with you once again next week on Sunday from 7 to 11 a.m. as usual right here on KISS 92. Have a lovely rest of your weekend.
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8: 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Firm hold. Lone Ranger. 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All personnel mobilized are to report to the mobilization centers immediately. Civil resource owners are to report to the equipment marshalling areas with your equipment immediately.

0: 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Firm Hold, Lone Ranger, Firework, Business World. 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

0: Units and resource owners designated the following code words are activated for an SAF open mobilization and civil resource requisition exercise. Firm Hold, Lone Ranger, Firework, Business World. All personnel mobilized are to report to the mobilization centers immediately. Civil resource owners are to report to the equipment marshalling areas with your equipment immediately.
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0: The ultimate battle returns, bigger, bloodier, and deadlier in Mortal Kombat 2. The latest high-stakes installment of the blockbuster video game franchise. 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A battle that threatens the very existence of Earthrealm. Mortal Kombat 2, only in cinemas and IMAX. 7th May, rated M18.
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0: Units and resource owners designated the following code words are activated for an SAF open mobilization and civil resource requisition exercise. Firm Hold, Lone Ranger, Firework, Business World. All personnel mobilized are to report to the mobilization centers immediately. Civil resource owners are to report to the equipment marshalling areas with your equipment immediately.
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0: Units and resource owners designated the following code words are activated for an SAF open mobilization and civil resource requisition exercise. Firm Hold, Lone Ranger, Firework, Business World. All personnel mobilized are to report to the mobilization centers immediately. Civil resource owners are to report to the equipment marshalling areas with your equipment immediately.
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0: Units and resource owners designated the following code words are activated for an SAF open mobilization and civil resource requisition exercise. Firm Hold, Lone Ranger, Firework, Business World. All personnel mobilized are to report to the mobilization centers immediately. Civil resource owners are to report to the equipment marshalling areas with your equipment immediately.
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0: Units and resource owners designated the following code words are activated for an SAF open mobilization and civil resource requisition exercise. Firm Hold, Lone Ranger, Firework, Business World. 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
3: Units and resource owners designated the following code words are activated for an SAF open mobilization and civil resource requisition exercise. Firm hold, Lone Ranger, Firework, Business World. All personnel mobilized are to report to the mobilization centers immediately. Civil resource owners are to report to the equipment marshalling areas with your equipment immediately.
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1: Yeah, we can go M for M.
0: Quarter mil for the Maybach truck.
1: Double R with the factory rims. I got the 90 to years, the version of bribes, I'm really a threat.
0: It's got to the point that I don't even care. I got jewels in a safe that I don't even wear.
1: Bro, I'll do it for some shoes and some clothes. You'll see what it'll do for a necklace. Right, sure, look like a sp-

0: drugs in a safe that I don't even wear.
1: Units and resource owners designated the following code words are activated for an SAF open mobilization and civil resource requisition exercise. Firm hold, Lone Ranger, Firework, Business World. All personnel mobilized are to report to the mobilization centers immediately. Civil resource owners are to report to the equipment marshalling areas with your equipment immediately.
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0: Units and resource owners designated the following code words are activated for an SAF open mobilization and civil resource requisition exercise. Firm Hold, Lone Ranger, Firework, Business World. All personnel mobilized are to report to the mobilization centers immediately. Civil resource owners are to report to the equipment marshalling areas with your equipment immediately.
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8: KISS 92. It's Joshua Simon with you this Sunday afternoon for a couple of hours right before Sonia leads you through all into the night and to ready you for another week ahead. It would be our first week, I believe, into May. And maybe this is the reason why Nat Ko is in the studio with us on a Sunday afternoon as well.
9: Yes, I love May. May's my favorite month.
8: I mean, like, why do you do in the office?
9: What do I do in office? Because I don't know.
8: Don't you have a life?
9: I want to hang out. I want to have lunch.
8: Don't you have a social life?
9: You are my social life. The owls are my social life.
8: That's rough.
9: That's quite sad, actually. Yeah. I can't believe this is coming out from my mouth.
8: Have you spoken to someone about this? Like a parent?
9: Like a parent?
8: Like ask them, like, could it be traced back to you?
9: Oh, well, so I started journaling.
8: What a mess. Okay, Nat, you have to join me for our Fear Unlock segment. Okay?
9: I love.
8: Because as we age, and clearly from your case, we're going to need to
9: unpack
8: this.
9: You would know, right?
8: So, prepare the retinol. Okay, Fear Unlocked coming up for you. And also a remix of Ray's I Would Like a Ring, I Would Like a Ring, I Would Like a Ring, Ring, Ring, Ring song. Where is my husband? We also have MGMT. You know, where is my husband? Is that question I hear a lot of when, you know, people are like outside Harvey Norman.
9: Where's my
8: husband? Like, to me, I always like Harvey Norman Courts. You know, like, you always hear in the background like one auntie going, where's my husband? Where's he? All right, Ava Max, Sweet But Psycho on KISS 92. You're with Joshua Simon and Nat Ko.

0: Units and resource owners designated the following code words are activated for an SAF open mobilization and civil resource requisition exercise. Firm Hold, Lone Ranger, Firework, Business World. All personnel mobilized are to report to the mobilization centers immediately. Civil resource owners are to report to the equipment marshalling areas with your equipment immediately.
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0: like a whiplash back to 2023 when Barbie took over the world. It's 50-50 with Barbie Dreams. You're with Joshua Simon this Sunday afternoon. Nat is joining me on the show right now because we have a new segment this Sunday afternoon, Fear Unlocked.
1: Yes.
0: Okay, I truly believe as we age, we unlock new fears. Okay, so let's navigate this together.
1: Wait, what's going on? Because actually I asked you on Tuesday, like, now that you're living alone, are there nights where you're just terrified of the dark? Is there something that scares you? So for example, if I were to live alone, I would be hopeless because because the moment there is a thunderstorm, right, I would be like a little dog, you know, like I'm just shivering in one corner and I would switch on every single light and I would stare at the window as if like the more I stare at it, the thunder and lightning would go away. So I'm wondering, you know, I have this issue and that's why I don't live alone.
0: And you're
1: how
0: old?
1: Live alone. I'm 31.
0: That's okay. There's nothing to be ashamed
1: about.
0: But
1: I'm terrified of thunder. But Josh, what about you? What's your fear?
0: So I'm not gonna be ashamed to admit, you know, as someone who's turning 36, I've struggled with the fear of the dark. Uh-huh. Since a very, very young age.
1: Okay.
0: You know, even in my late 20s, early 30s, when I was still living in my parents' house, before I moved out and bought my own, I would always never sleep with the AC on because that would mean closing the door.
1: Oh!
0: And I can actually sleep through noise really well. And I feel calmer when my father is like watching TV outside. You know, he's watching...
1: Oh, there's like background noise, you know, to know that someone... makes you feel safe and they're there.
0: Yeah. So like even when I moved into like a rental with my friend and like he would have friends over, I'll be like, please, y'all just be noisy. It helps me sleep. And he would be very puzzled by this because for many of my growing up years, that was the sound that would calm me down.
1: The
0: hearing my father watching Pariyappa in the middle of the night. And then my mom is watching what is that show? Huan Chu Ke Ke. You know, so it's like two polar opposites happening. Now my mom watched Korean drama. You know, so when it came to the silence, that scared me more than the darkness.
1: Oh,
0: okay, when there was just pin drop silence, and then you hear...
1: Stop!
0: Okay, I'm going to tell you about how I overcame my fear of the dark.
1: Okay.
0: Fear of being alone now that I've moved out. I'll tell you my secret. I'll tell you in just a bit. Okay, right now, Regina Song with The Cutest Pair. You're with Joshua Simon and Netco.

0: Units and resource owners designated the following code words are activated for an SAF open mobilization and civil resource requisition exercise. Firm Hold, Lone Ranger, Firework, Business World. 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

0: drop dead.
1: I want to believe this song is inspired, at least thematically and lyrically, musically, vibically, by Chappell Roan and Taylor Swift, right? Y'all, I can't just be the only one hearing that. Olivia Rodrigo back with Drop Dead on Kiss 92. And in my world, Drop Dead means fatality. Okay? That's right, we're just days away. This week is the release of Mortal Kombat 2. I've been actively working with Warner Brothers with interviews, and I'll be there with you for the premiere of... We're going to be taking over Sholido, so shout out to everyone that won tickets either here on our Kiss 92 show or on our socials. Every one of us DJs, we're going to be there watching the fights go down, the ninjas take on freaking elder gods and cyborgs. Everyone but Nat Cole.
2: Yeah. Yeah. I'll be here.
1: Yeah.
2: I'll be here.
1: It's because Tuesday I do the show with Nat, ma.
2: Yeah.
1: But then they want me to host, ma. Mm-hmm. Actually, not they want. I asked them that.
2: Yes.
1: I told them they should get me to host.
2: Yep.
1: And then they were like, really? And it's like, I will do it for free. I will pay you guys to let me host. And then they were like, don't you have a show with Nat? And I said, who? So Nat Cole will be with y'all on Tuesday night while the rest of us will be at the Mortal Kombat 2 premiere.
2: You're making it sound like everyone who has to be on air with me is going through a punishment. How dare you?
1: I mean, have you met yourself? And I say this lovingly.
2: Stop.
1: I say this respectfully. Nat.
2: What?
1: What a mess. Make sure you catch Mortal Kombat 2 this week, okay? You're Joshua Simon and Nat Cole. Kiss 92.

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0: guys.
1: Units and resource owners designated the following code words are activated for an SAF open mobilization and civil resource requisition exercise. 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

0: Shawn Mendes with Stitches on Kiss 92. You're with Joshua Simon this Sunday afternoon. Natco is here to join me for our Fear Unlocked segment, because as we age, we uncover new fears and we try to navigate them together head on. Okay, so we're discussing Fear of the Dark, right?
1: Yes, which is something that you've been taking with you since childhood until now.
0: Yeah, and actually when I moved into my new house, I'm so proud to say, it's not good for the environment, but every night I sleep now with aircon. I close the door, I turn off the light, I even sleep with a eye mask on where it's pitch black.
1: Dude, I love the eye mask. It has changed my life because I'm very sensitive to light. Like, you know, I would wake up at 6:45 a.m. every single day when the sun comes streaming into my room. So I have to wear the eye mask. It's fantastic.
0: Yeah, because I got like translucent blind, so I really need it, okay? But yeah, we're talking about fear of the dark and fear of being alone, right? Let me tell you my secret of how I overcame it so fast. Because there were nights where there was like shuffling sounds.
1: Can you
0: in
1: stop?
0: The ceiling.
1: Don't.
0: There were nights when I felt alone. You know, too alone in my room.
1: Stop.
0: And then I remind myself, I have a mortgage to pay.
1: So
0: I have no time to be scared. I'm too broke to be scared. Okay, I have too many things to pay for. I paid for the renovation for this house. I would say anything that disturbs me in this house, anything that creeps up in as like the thought or that comes to mind, I would just say, please, I pay a lot for this house. Don't disturb me. And that shuffling sound, you know what it was?
1: What? I want to hear.
0: The upstairs Pomeranian.
1: Stop. I always think it's a Pomeranian or a Maltese for some reason. I know what sound they're talking about.
0: At the elevator. Then they stare at me and I say, you are the one. You are the culprit. Yeah, so I overcame my fear of the dark and everything by just reminding myself that I will not be afraid, because this house is a blessing, you know, and it's not just my house. My family all came together, you know, like my friends all came together and everyone chipped in. Everyone like covered all bases and shared knowledge and everything. So it's like I'm very protective of it.
1: Right.
0: So anytime my mind plays tricks, so my imagination kicks in and I start to like wonder, right? Ooh, am I scared or not? No time to be scared, no money to be scared. That's it. So we have really no problem now.
1: That's amazing. Wait, so are you telling me that you got over your fear by just finding something even scarier to be afraid of?
0: You're scared.
1: Mortgage?
0: You're scared because you have too much free time. You have too much free time, you have too much money.
1: Yeah.
0: That's it. That's why you got time to be scared. Rest of us, please lah. Jenny right now, like Jenny on Kiss 92, you're with Joshua Simon and Natco.
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8: It's Joshua Simon with you this Sunday afternoon, and we're doing a girls' trip with Zara Larsson, an expansion to her massive Midnight Sun record. 10 new tracks, all collaborations. From it, we got Tyla jumping in on She Did It Again. Also, from TikTok to a critic's darling for one of the best albums of 2025, Addison Rae. But the anthemic fight song right now, Rachel Platten on KISS 92. Like a small

0: Estelle and Kanye taking us back with American Boy on Kiss 92. It's Joshua Simon with you this Sunday afternoon. And in this hour, we have clips from the new Mortal Kombat 2 junket. I spoke with Ludi Lin, who plays Liu Kang in Mortal Kombat 2. It opens May 7th. So we're days away to Mortal Kombat 2 being unleashed. All right. But I wanted to get to know Ludi for who he is, right? I mean, he's lived all around the world. And while he was here in Singapore for a bit, I got to ask him about his childhood and then also picking up martial arts to stand up against bullies.
1: Because my mom's been in Vancouver for a long time. Just this year, when I leave Vancouver, I actually start missing it. I finally started to discover everything about it, the beautiful mountains, you know, the hiking trails, going there with my dog almost every single day, and it's only 10 minutes outside of the city. We can just leave life behind.
2: You sort of had this Karate Kid thing where you learn martial arts to fend off bullies, but like, what comes to mind, like, when I hear about martial arts is always about discipline and restraint and, and peace and not actually fighting.
1: Once I learned martial arts, I stopped fighting. So that's irony. Now I see a lot of these videos online of like street fighters challenging martial artists to fight, and they always get whooped. And I feel like that street fighter was me. I get into fights every single day because of bullying, because of just like general teenage angst, emotions, you don't know how to deal with it, you want to be a bigger man than you are. Once I learned martial arts and I guess just behave around people, how to make friends, how to love instead of fight, I didn't have to use it anymore.
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0: Units and resource owners designated the following code words are activated for an SAF open mobilization and civil resource requisition exercise. Firm Hold, Lone Ranger, Firework, Business World. All personnel mobilized are to report to the mobilization centers immediately. Civil resource owners are to report to the equipment marshalling areas with your equipment immediately.
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0: Units and resource owners designated the following code words are activated for an SAF open mobilization and civil resource requisition exercise. Firm Hold, Lone Ranger, Firework, Business World. All personnel mobilized are to report to the mobilization centers immediately. Civil resource owners are to report to the equipment marshalling areas with your equipment immediately.
1: Singapore's KISS 92.

0: Before TikTok, it was one of the first big viral hits on Vine. DJ Snake and Aluna George with You Know You Like It on Kiss 92. It's Joshua Simon with you this Sunday afternoon. Now, part two of my interview with Ludi Lin. He plays Liu Kang in Mortal Kombat 2, which opens in cinemas May 7th. I have no doubt it's going to be a massive hit. So what's next after MK2?
1: I know you're probably asked about another sequel already. So I'm just going to throw in as a fan an idea, because it actually happened in the games.
2: Right.
1: MK versus DC. I think you versus Batman.
2: Yeah. Look, I'm not going to shy away from any of the topics out there. This year is the year of fighting game movies, right? Mortal Kombat's coming out in May. Street Fighter's coming out in October. There's already
1: a bit of competitiveness, some
2: banter back and forth online. Look, correct me if I'm wrong. Street Fighter comes from Paramount.
1: Okay.
2: And then Mortal Kombat comes from Warner Brothers. Mm-hmm. They're, you know, pending merging. So there could be Mortal Kombat versus Street Fighter. And even if we don't make it, we don't have time to make it, some fan will make it, you know?
1: I've met some of the kindest, sweetest people that I call my friends, but I've also met the absolute worst people.
2: Oh, really?
1: Yeah. So how do you navigate that relationship with
2: you
1: the
2: mean
1: fans?
2: Playing online with other people that talk trash? 99% of the time I come across like very positive comments. And of course, I think some of the comments from the first movie was that, like, why does Liu Kang look like a K-pop star? And maybe even more I won't mention on camera. Those aren't the people I'm performing for. To just think it's so ridiculous that there's so many people that will adore this thing, that will adore your performance, adore you as an actor, but one kid who used, you know, his 10 minutes of allotted time on his mom's iPad types in this comment somewhere on Reddit actually affects me, and that's ridiculous. But it's fine. That just means I'm human. It's okay, you know?
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0: Back to her future nostalgia record. It's Dua Lipa with Don't Start Now on KISS 92. You've been with Joshua Simon this Sunday afternoon. And before I pass the baton to my sister Sonia Xia, who's going to be taking you through all the way to the evening before a new week into May, this is one last part of my interview with Ludi Lin, the star of Mortal Kombat 2. He plays Liu Kang. And this is just the beginning, okay? There are more interviews that I've done with the rest of the cast in Jakarta as well. Full videos, they'll be up on our YouTube page at KISS92FM, on Instagram as well. But this last clip is essentially Ludi Lin admitting that he would like to punch me in the face. And if you're familiar with his good looks, I don't think you'd mind either.
1: If you had to hit me right now, where would it hurt the most?
2: Where would it hurt the most?
1: Yeah.
2: You're very good looking, so I feel like I hit you in the face and that would hurt the most, because it's like, yeah, it would hurt emotionally, psychologically, and physically.
1: Just like how your fingerprints are now in Liu Kang's legacy, I want to believe that Liu Kang has given you stuff as well. It's like, what has Liu Kang portraying this character given you?
2: Yeah, definitely. Liu Kang has inspired me just to be more simple. Don't overthink and have purpose, because he definitely has a purpose.
1: When the movie comes out, where will you be?
2: When the movie comes out, I hopefully will be watching it with the fans.
1: Will you like sneak in the back? And
2: yeah, if I'm in LA, I'll have to sneak into a theater and watch it with everyone there. If I'm in Vancouver, then I'm going to just buy out an entire theater and like invite people and come and enjoy it with them.
1: Will you be able to appreciate it? Because I know like many actors, like they say they can't watch themselves.
2: Yeah,
1: but I think especially with Mortal Kombat 2, you get to also appreciate your castmates and the stunt work and the effects and everything.
2: Yes, yes, definitely. Yeah, I definitely appreciate it.
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4: Units and resource owners designated the following code words are activated for an SAF open mobilization and civil resource requisition exercise. Firm Hold. Lone Ranger. Firework. Business World. All personnel mobilized are to report to the mobilization centers immediately. Civil resource owners are to report to the equipment marshalling areas with your equipment immediately.

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11: Units and resource owners designated the following code words are activated for an SAF open mobilization and civil resource requisition exercise. Firm Hold, Lone Ranger, Firework, Business World. 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
12: What's good? It's your girl Shania taking it till 7 this evening. Happy Sunday. A little reset over the weekend before we get into Monday tomorrow. Music on the playlist to keep us going. We got some Amy Winehouse. We got a Girls' Generation. Throwing in a little Doja Cat and more. But for right now, off of the soundtrack of A Star Is Born, Lady Gaga and Bradley Cooper right here on Kiss 92. Fun fact. This song almost didn't happen. Lady Gaga almost didn't do the movie, but thank God she did. We got a little iconic piece of pop culture. Tell

0: Units and resource owners designated the following code words are activated for an SAF open mobilization and civil resource requisition exercise. Firm Hold, Lone Ranger, Firework, Business World. All personnel mobilized are to report to the mobilization centers immediately. Civil resource owners are to report to the equipment marshalling areas with your equipment immediately.
1: Come on, man!

Girls Generation, reminding us of just how iconic they are here on Kiss 92. All the great songs in one place. You know, fun fact, I remember when the song The Boys first came out, all the cool girls in my school was, you know, they were learning the choreography in the canteen. So that was kind of my introduction to K-pop. Now that I think about it, I got peer pressured into liking it. And thank you very much for that, because it changed my life. Love K-pop. It is going to be their 20th anniversary next year in 2027. And there are already rumors that they are going to be having a big celebration. That's it, though. Over the years, you know, a number of their members have kind of left the OG company that they were from, SM Entertainment. They've split off to do their own things, their own solo work, all of which have all been pretty successful in their own right, by the way. So I'm looking forward to seeing what kind of big anniversary reunion they're going to be having. Hopefully, I mean, fingers crossed for next year, because 20th anniversary, that's a big deal. It's a big deal. So we will just have to keep our eyes peeled till then. But for right now, back to the playlist. Some Doja Cat, It's a Woman on K92.

0: A little something fresh here on the Kiss 92 playlist. Louis Capaldi, it's Stay Love on Kiss 92. All the great songs in one place. Shawnee O with you this Sunday. Now, coming up in just a bit, looks like we got some girl power coming up on the playlist. It's Aespa. I bring all the drama, my life. I bring drama. Drama. I mean, I will be honest, I'm not somebody who likes drama. I mean, I don't think anybody really does. But if it's Aespa that's bringing it, yeah, I would be okay with that. Now, this next one, a little throwback all the way to 2007. Avril Lavigne. When you're gone. I think the first time I was introduced to the song was maybe when I was watching a rom-com. The song played in the back. I mean, I don't know what it is about, you know, 2000s pop punk ballads. Something about it is just extra dramatic, you know. It adds that flair, that extra heartache to anything and everything. And maybe we need to bring that energy back in the songs today. But for right now, it's back to the playlist on Kiss 92.
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2: Units and resource owners designated the following code words are activated for an SAF open mobilization and civil resource requisition exercise. 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

Waking up, she yawning. Good love in the morning. 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You want it but can't afford it. My world is different than yours. Your opinion of me is glory. Glorifying in all these foreigns. Back to future and DeLorean. You ain't used to feeling this important. Cars imported, girls imported, insubordinate, get deported. Baby, check my inventory. Got a whole lot.

0: Units and resource owners designated the following code words are activated for an SAF open mobilization and civil resource requisition exercise. Firm Hold, Lone Ranger, Firework, Business World. 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

Harry Styles with the song that introduced his newest era. It's Aperture on Kiss 92. All the great songs in one place. Shania with you here. Now, if you've been paying attention actually anywhere on social media, rumor is that Harry Styles is engaged. Now, he's supposed to be engaged to his girlfriend, Zoe Kravitz. Now, if you're like, wait, I know that last name, Kravitz. Yeah, daughter of legendary Lenny Kravitz. Kind of insane, you know, how all of our favorite celebrities kind of run in the same network. But anyways, we were first introduced to Harry Styles when he was just a little boy working in a bakery over on the X Factor, when he kind of was pushed into One Direction, and we saw him grow up. In fact, we grew up alongside him. So for a lot of fans, this news has kind of been mind-blowing, I guess. It's kind of significant in a way, you know, watching all the One Direction guys grow up, seeing them take their own paths and journeys. I'm getting emotional just thinking about it. It must be the music playing in the background too. But some fans were celebrating, some not so happy about the pairing. But hey, this is still just a rumor. She was spotted with a giant rock on her finger. But till we get proper confirmation, or we may not even get that. Till then though, let's not cause any further drama. It is Espa right here on Kiss 92. I'm the drama.

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3: Would you rescue me? 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Would you take my call when I start to crack? Would you rescue me? Would you rescue me? Would you rescue me when I'm by myself? 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

0: 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Would you rescue me? Would you rescue me? 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When I need your love, if I need your help, would you rescue me? 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
8: Happy Sunday, happy weekend. It's your girl Shawnee O with you. Now we're in for a fabulous time. Coming up in this hour, we're diving into some entertainment news from some of your favorite celebrities. Before that, music on the playlist. Tate McRae throwing in Mariah Carey with the vocals. A little flavor with Bad Bunny. But right here, it's Sia giving you your weekend motivation to get pumped for Monday ahead. This is Unstoppable. Right here on KISS 92. Shawnee keeping you company.

0: Mariah Carey coming through on the playlist here at Kiss 92. Shawnee, keeping you company till 7. Okay, listen, whether or not you are a fan of Mariah, you cannot deny she is one of the greats. She's had an illustrious career that will continue to live on for many, many generations through her music. But now, apparently, she is quite the hero for people applying for jobs. I mean, huh? Okay, we're going to explain this in just a little bit, but apparently, quoting Mariah Carey in your job application guarantees you a job in the year 2026. I mean, don't try this just yet if you're applying, going through interviews right now. But more details on this in just a while.
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0: me. It's Kiss 92, all the great songs in one place. Shania with you. Now, graduation season is upon us. First of all, congratulations to all of our graduates. You know, you've worked very hard for this moment. And now comes the real test, job applications. The job market is getting more competitive by the day, by the minute, I'm hearing. So what if I told you a little cheat code here? Apparently, Mariah Carey could help you get your job. Say what? Let's unpack it in.
1: So hot, I'm gonna spill it.
0: Listen, in the year 2026, everybody has been using AI to kind of assist them, right? With writing resumes, generating cover letters and all. So sometimes they kind of sound exactly the same. Now companies are getting creative to kind of suss out, you know, how do you figure out who is actually paying attention? So over in Australia, one company has created their very own filter, and the brief is simple. Hidden in the instructions of the application process, they say, include a picture of Mariah Carey just anywhere, anywhere in your application. That's it. Mariah Carey is the filter. And honestly, if you do it, you go straight to the top of the pile. I mean, I think it's kind of genius. It's not even about Mariah. It's about the applicant's attention to detail, the effort, you know, just being slightly more human than using AI with all the different AI-generated applications. Because when we are now living in a world where everything is pretty much automated, that's maybe the most unhinged thing you could do to show that you, in fact, are paying attention. Just simply asking people to read the instructions. But also, I have questions now. Because, like, does Mariah Carey know that she's now being a corporate gatekeeping strategy? I mean, imagine waking up to your application being approved, and it's simply because you included Mariah Carey. I guess she truly is a hero. Right now, it's back to the playlist on Kiss 92. Maybe try this in your next application.
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1: 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Hope you love it.

0: Oh my goodness. Let me tell you, Sienna Spiro sounds exactly as she does on the track. Now, just last week, a big thank you to our friends over at Universal Music Singapore. I had the opportunity to join them in a private performance by Sienna Spiro. Now, she has been absolutely blowing up across the internet. She has really, I think, inspired a whole new generation of singers. For a while now, we haven't had a vocalist this strong. Mind you, I just discovered that she's about to turn 20 years old. She's so young, she is achieving so much, and she's really carving out a path and a name for herself in a competitive industry like the music industry. And I cannot wait to see where else this journey is going to be taking her. Because one thing for sure, I am a new Sienna Spiro fan, and I'm catching up to the lore of it all here. If you've been on the train for a long time, the Sienna Spiro train, please drop me what I need to know about her, what songs I should look into, what are the B-side cuts that I should add to my playlist. Let me know on WhatsApp, 88550920, because Sienna Spiro, this song has me in a chokehold. It's on replay for me right here. Zed featuring Maren Morris, but taking it to the dance floor, the middle, on Kiss 92.
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9: Oh, we are so back, baby. What's good? It's your girl, Shawnee, taking it till 7 this evening. Now it's the weekend. It's a Sunday. I hope that weekend traffic has been treating you well, because whether it is, you know, maybe you're just headed out right now, or maybe you're going back home to relax for the evening, I'm going to be keeping you company all the way. Music on the playlist, we got some Katy Perry, we got some Bruno Mars, some Jimin, Demi Lovato. But right here, it's Charlie Puth. If you've left your house, I find myself second-guessing if I've turned off all the lights, because, I don't know, overthinker? It's a little bit anxiety-inducing sometimes. If you know, you know what I mean. This is for you. Light switch on Kiss 92.

0: Lily Allen with The Fear on Kiss 92, all the great songs in one place. You know, speaking about fears right here, can we talk about something? You know what fear I live with right now? And it's not that serious, but as a fan of so many K-pop groups, the K-pop landscape has been kind of in constant turmoil lately. Can we all agree on that? Like every other week, it feels like we're waking up to news that yet another one of our favorite artists are leaving their company, leaving their group, you know, just stepping into a new chapter. And I'm like, what is going on in the world of K-pop? I mean, I'm all for it. Don't get me wrong. I want our idols to feel themselves, you know, find themselves, do what's best for them, grow, thrive, you know, release music they want to do. Yes, love that for them. But also sometimes it's just disappointing, you know, because you invest so much into these groups, the music, the eras, the lore, the performances, and then suddenly it shifts again. So I guess all we can really do is just be happy for them, because at the end of the day, these K-pop idols, these are people doing a job. Yes, a very glamorous job, but still, it's their job, and sometimes that changes. And I just think K-pop fans, myself included nowadays, are low-key, like, emotional athletes at this point. You know, we are constantly celebrating comebacks and then simultaneous changes in the other groups that we stand, all happening at the same time. But yeah, I feel like now being a K-pop stan is also about learning to let go a little bit, you know, to appreciate the moment while it's happening. And I do think that circumstances and situations like one of our favorite members maybe leaving a group as such has maybe taught us to be a little bit more in the moment, be a little bit more grateful for what we have happening at present, I guess. For right now, an artist who has literally just made a comeback, been through the eras with her, Demi Lovato, it's Low Rise Jeans on Kiss 92.
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0: It's Kiss 92, all the great songs in one place. Shania with you. Now, I have a bit of a confession to make. I have never really been a big video games fan, simply because I'm just not good at it. I actually really, really admire people who can maneuver and coordinate, you know, all the different buttons on the controller. One person of which who is fantastic at it, by the way, is Joshua Simon. Now, he is particularly excited about this one movie that's coming out, and I'm sure that it's going to be touching hearts of a whole generation of video games fans. Mortal Kombat 2 is set to drop in cinemas and IMAX 7th of May. Now, I'm not even a big video games fan, but I've heard so much hype about this that even I am really, really, really looking forward to this movie. The Ultimate Battle returns bigger and deadlier. And this time around, you've got fan favorite champions. They're all up against one another in the ultimate no-holds-barred gory battle to defeat Shao Kahn that threatens the very existence of the Earth Realm and its defenders. I mean, I don't know about you, but that sounds pretty epic to me already. This time around as well, Kiss 92 is going to be very involved in getting the inside scoop, what's going on behind the scenes, because Joshua Simon himself is going to be hanging out with the cast of Mortal Kombat 2. 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

Yeah. Imagine Dragons on Kiss 92 reminding you that it's time to begin. Come on now. You know exactly what that one thing is that you were supposed to start yesterday that you said you would get on today. And today you're saying you're going to start it tomorrow. This is your weekend reminder to stop procrastinating. Because let's be real for a second. And this is something that I got to work on too. I'm just saying the same thing over and over again, and it gets into a little bit of a cycle from I'm going to do it later. Suddenly it becomes 2 a.m. and you are doom scrolling, just procrastinating over on TikTok, over on social media, somehow convincing yourself that that was productive research for something. So hear me out clearly, okay? As we get into this new week ahead of us, let's make it a goal to tick off our list one by one and actually get to accomplishing something this week, even if it's just a menial task. Speaking of a brand new week ahead of us, Jungkook reminding us of the days of the week. 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
8: What's good? Happy weekend. This is the final hour of the show. Going to be keeping you company for just a little bit more. And of course, we are about to bring it on the playlist. Some Dua Lipa. We're throwing in some Julia Michaels, some Samba in there as well. But right here, the song that really set him apart from being just a Joe Bro. The song that made him the artist that he is today, I dare say. Nick Jonas, it's Jealous on Kiss 92.

0: Now, we're not smacking anything here on Kiss 92. Maybe yourself, though, if you haven't prepared something to appreciate your mom with. Because Mother's Day, newsflash, it's just around the corner. It's happening really soon. So here at Kiss 92, we have come prepared. This is your chance to win a two-day, one-night stay in a luxurious deluxe room for you and your mom at Andaz Singapore worth over $800. You got breakfast included. You've got a spacious 40 square meter room, complimentary in-room mini bar. You're going to be really just living it up in luxury here. Plus, the location is key. It's going to put you between Kampong Glam, a little India, Bras Basah, and it's kind of like in the middle of the city's most vibrant neighborhoods. So there is a lot to explore. Go on a day adventure with your mom. That could be a lot of fun. Make some new memories. Now, if you want to win, all you got to do is share with us the worst advice that your mom has ever maybe given you. Because, you know, a lot of the time we go to our moms for their opinion on things. We really, really value that, you know. And most times we do get fun, good advice from moms. But sometimes maybe it's a little funny, a little bit unhinged. And that's exactly what we want. Send us those fun entries over on WhatsApp, 88550920. We want to hear the cheekiest story that you've got. The number's 88550920. Tell us why you and your mom should be going on this two-day, one-night staycation over at Andaz Singapore.
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0: It is Shawnee and keeping you company here on Kiss 92. We got a little somber on the playlist, reminding us of his potential that he, in my opinion, is still yet to unlock. It's still so early in his career, and the guy has already achieved so many insane milestones. I mean, if we want to take it back, he just dropped his debut solo album just last year, by the way. He's given us so many hits that I think will be lasting us many, many years. And to imagine that he has achieved so much in just under a year is an incredible feat. I mean, he was just over at Coachella. He was nominated for a Grammy. I mean, he has been around the game for a while. He was sharing some covers on social media since 2021. But Somber, by the way, is only 20 years old. There is so much more in store for him. And as somebody who became a new fan recently, I am really, really looking forward to it. He has a brand new album dropping really soon, so that's something I will be keeping my ears peeled for. And we will most likely be playing lots of Somber tracks here on Kiss 92.
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0: Ed Sheeran here on Kiss 92, all the great songs in one place. You know, recently over the past few weeks, I've noticed that I've developed a little bit of a bad habit. Specifically, that happens after the Sunday evening show on air. Maybe I've just gotten into the bad habit of treating myself to a little sweet treat, but I find myself craving one every Sunday now. Specifically today, I'm feeling a little bubble tea situation going on. So if you spot me at a bubble tea store around Singapore, don't judge, okay? Just getting a little reward for the week. Thank you so much for kicking it with me this weekend. I will be back, same time, same place. You know where to find me in the meantime, over on Instagram, on TikTok, whatever social media platform that is. Signing off right here. You have a fabulous week ahead. It's been your girl, Shawnee Asia, and I'll see ya.
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2: 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Bigger, bloodier, and deadlier in Mortal Kombat 2. 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A battle that threatens the very existence of Earthrealm. 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
3: 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Olivia Rodrigo, Drop Dead. Louis Capaldi, Stay Love. Oh.

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KISS fans, we're celebrating Mother's Day this May in a big fashion with a two-day, one-night stay at a luxurious deluxe room at Andaz Hotel Singapore worth over $800, inclusive of breakfast and complimentary in-room minibar. All you have to do is share with us the worst advice you've ever heard or learned from a mother. 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Include the keywords Mother's Day and your name as well. Closing date is 7th May. Mama knows best, or do they really? We'll find out this Mother's Day only on KISS 92.

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I pleasure you for the moment. This don't come with no warranty. 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
1: Madonna and Sabrina Carpenter, Bring Your Love. Kim Petras, Need for Speed. Cordis, Red Red. Kehlani and Usher, Shoulda Never.

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2: These are your news headlines. I'm Shilpa Sheets. 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Launched last September, the scheme lets citizens and PRs aged 40 and above convert health points from the Health Promotion Board's Healthy 365 app into discounts. Most users earned points through exercise, diet, and sleep programs. Rewards are also available for enrolling with a Healthier SG clinic, completing the first health plan consultation, and donating blood, with discounts capped at $580 a year. Discounts are automatically applied at renewal, and the pilot will be reviewed after completion. A signaling fault disrupted train services on the Thompson East Coast Line for several hours yesterday morning. According to the Land Transport Authority, the issue began just before 6 a.m. between Stevens and Caldecott stations. This escalated into a complete halt in services across the entire line for about half an hour until about 8:45 a.m. Service gradually resumed with operations back to normal by 1:15 p.m. SMRT says the fault followed overnight signaling tests. Free bus services were offered during the disruption as engineers worked to resolve the issue. Construction work at Chong Pang City has been suspended after a metal bar fell through the roof of a nearby HDB block. The Singapore Land Authority said the incident happened on Saturday during dismantling works, damaging part of the roof of Block 103 Yishun Ring Road. It confirmed that the roof structure remains safe, with affected areas cordoned off as a precaution and rectification works to be carried out soon. There were no injuries and no damage to flat interiors. A stop work order has been issued while authorities determine the cause of the incident. Iran's Revolutionary Guards has warned the U.S. must choose between an impossible military operation or a bad deal with Tehran as tensions continue over the Strait of Hormuz. Peace talks have stalled since a ceasefire on April 8th, with both sides restricting maritime traffic through the key waterway. The Guards said the decision window for Washington has narrowed. It has set a one-month deadline for negotiations to reopen the strait and end the war in Iran and Lebanon, citing shifting positions from China, Russia, and Europe. U.S. President Donald Trump said he would review Iran's latest proposal, but expressed doubts it would be acceptable. The U.S. Pentagon's decision to withdraw 5,000 U.S. troops from Germany has triggered concerns from NATO as well as allies at home. U.S. President Donald Trump said more cuts could follow, while dropping an earlier plan to deploy long-range missiles to Germany following a rift over the Iran war and tariff tensions. German Defense Minister Boris Pistorius said the reduction was expected and urged Europe to strengthen its security. Poland is seeking assurances of continued U.S. support on NATO's eastern flank amid the ongoing Russia-Ukraine war. Meanwhile, top Republican lawmakers warned that reducing America's presence in Europe risked undermining deterrence against Russia.
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2: Starting with English football, Manchester United sealed a return to the Champions League next season after beating Liverpool in a 5-goal thriller. United had led 2-0 at halftime after early goals from Mateus Cunha and Benjamin Sheshko, but Liverpool turned the contest on its head immediately after the break. Dominic Szoboszlai and Cody Gakpo capitalized on errors to level before Kobbie Mainoo scored the winner in the 77th minute. The result also gives United their first league double over Liverpool since the 2015-2016 season. Meanwhile, Tottenham Hotspur climbed out of the relegation zone with a vital 2-1 win over Aston Villa. Conor Gallagher and Richarlison scored to punish a lackluster Villa inside the opening 25 minutes, while Emiliano Buendia's consolation header seconds before the final whistle was the home side's only effort on target. Spurs are now in 17th place with 37 points, a point over London rivals West Ham. Over in Formula One, Kimi Antonelli took a historic victory for Mercedes in a dramatic Miami Grand Prix, extending his lead in the Drivers' Championship. The teenager became the first F1 driver to claim his first three wins in a row from his first three pole positions, following up on triumphs in China and Japan. Antonelli finished ahead of a McLaren duo, just over 3 seconds clear of reigning world champion Lando Norris, while Oscar Piastri was third, almost 24 seconds adrift. Mercedes teammate George Russell was fourth. And that's your sports update. I'm Shilpa Shades.
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4: Mostly cloudy this morning with a slight chance of rain from about 9 a.m. So if you're going to be out and about around that time, you want to bring a brolly with you. Just stay indoors.
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8: On the PIE towards Changi after Pasir Laba, avoid lane 4. A vehicle has broken down. And if you went away for the long weekend and you decided to drive and use the causeway, you can expect to wait about 90 minutes via Woodlands and 40 minutes via Tuas if you're coming in from Malaysia. 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
0: The big show. 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
17: Good morning, Singapore. It is Glen Angel and the bro.
4: Woo! And welcome to...
8: What was that?
4: That was a shot. Early, back after a long leave. Woo.
17: Well, yeah, in Hokkien we'll say...
4: A little bit, yeah. But welcome to the great new days of the big show, because I remember last week I tuned in for a little bit, and when it was just the two of you, y'all were referring to Glenn and Angel as the good old days. So now that the bro is back, it's a great new day.
17: Yes,
8: told you he was listening.
17: Yeah. I told you he was listening.
8: I said that to you.
17: No, I told Shalini he was listening. Ah, no. I told Cheyenne or whatever.
8: You told everyone.
17: But we all knew you were listening.
4: Yes.
17: That's why we said what we said.
4: That's why it was like on the one day, right, I can sleep in, right? Because I didn't have to wake up that early. My wife, Sabrina, decides to wake up early, and then she blasts the radio on. So I got to wake up to the KISS traffic update at like 7 in the morning.
8: Oh, amazing. Yeah. So you knew what was happening on the roads. Okay. All right, enough about that. Let's talk about Duanzu. Or what? Micro dramas out of China. Now, these are 1 to 3 minute vertical short form video series designed specifically for your phones, okay? And how that landscape is changing in China. I'll tell you more about that story in the Straits Times up next.
17: Oh man, I've been trying to introduce that for us for years now.
8: Duanzu.
17: Duanzu. Yeah, like a little mini movie.
8: Yeah, mini movies.
4: Duanzu.
8: Yeah, Duanzu. Duan is short, right?
4: Okay.
8: Zu, I'm assuming, is a movie or series.
4: All right.
8: Assuming.
17: Okay.
4: We'll go with that.
17: That's also pian. Duan pian. Okay.
8: But so, this is Duan Zu.
4: How?
17: Okay, well done. All right. To kick things off right now, this is Chapel Roan. I'm playing this one for Cheyenne Lim. Let me see. The countdown has begun. 11 days to go. 11 days before Cheyenne leaves us. Anyway, here's the subway. You'll be taking the subway, right? On KISS 92.

0: One Republic with Sunshine right here on Kiss 92. All the great songs in one place. It's Glenn, Angel, and Tim. Good morning.
1: Yeah, good morning.
2: Good morning. Okay, here's a story out of the Straits Times. We've heard of K-dramas, super popular, but have you ever gotten to C-dramas?
3: Nope.
2: From China?
1: No.
2: Okay, specifically, Tuan Zhu. Or micro-dramas. These are 1 to 3 minute episodes, rapid pacing and intense cliffhangers, okay? Now, instead of months of filming, large crews, massive sets, grumpy actors, entire drama series are being created in weeks or less. Some platforms are even pumping out thousands of short micro-dramas every month, thanks to artificial intelligence. Now, these shows are designed specifically on your phone. Super short, addictive episodes that you can binge on the go. And because AI slashes production costs by up to 90%, studios are just churning out content at an insane speed. But it's not just about the speed. AI is also helping create digital actors, special effects, entire scenes, meaning you don't always need big crews or expensive sets anymore, or even actors.
1: What's going to happen to the film industry?
2: That's the way
0: aren't
2: it's
0: aren't you happy
2: show.
0: You're not an actor?
2: I mean, look at what is his name? Val Kilmer brought back from the dead recently, you know, and there's so many others that even the recent Ghostbusters as well, that one actor that was no longer around, he was brought back as well towards the end of the movie. So,
1: yeah.
2: I mean, you don't even
0: absolutely need to be around. Disgusting.
1: Sila, so basically, parents, if your children tomorrow, they want to sign up a new CCA, LDDS, you tell them no need. At some point, AI will take over all acting, so why bother learning?
2: If you want to read that story, it's in today's Straits Times.
0: Coming up, Trending Quickies at 6:19.
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0: Glenn's trending now.
1: Yeah, just a quickie.
2: Let's go.
0: Trending quickies.
3: All right. Spandau Ballet singer Ross Davidson was sentenced to 14 years in prison yesterday after being convicted of multiple sexual assault charges. Early into filming season 4 of The White Lotus, Helena Bonham Carter was out after 9 days and then replaced by Laura Dern. Mike White said that Carter just didn't match the character. Simone Biles, gymnast, says she is done with red carpet appearances after her latest cost her $22,000 for hair, makeup and styling. That is so funny. To celebrate the World Cup, Coors Light has unveiled a new beer. Coors Light 0.0%. Yep,
4: what's
3: another no alcohol beer.
4: Calories without the fun.
3: If you're flying, get off your phone. This week, a Delta Airlines passenger refused to get off their phone while the jet was taxiing, so they just turned around, went back to the gate, kicked him off the flight.
4: Good.
3: That kind of thing is subject to a possible $13,000 fine as well. All right, Ed Sheeran has a new look and some advice. He now sports a shaved head after a battle with shingles, which he's had to deal with for the past month. In his words, I wouldn't recommend it. But he's happy these days because Ipswich Town has been promoted to the Premier League, and he's been a huge Ipswich Town fan since he was a kid.
5: Well done, well done. Okay, one more bit of news for entertainment. With the 2026 Met Gala is on the 4th of May, which is today basically, but you'll get to see it tomorrow. And this year's theme is costume art, which explores the deep intersection between fashion, the human body and artistic expression. So I'm looking forward to seeing what ridiculous outfits turn up on the blue carpet.
3: Okay. And that's it for Trending Quickies.
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5: Fans of George Lucas's iconic global phenomenon get to geek out extra hard on this pun-centric, nerd-friendly holiday. May the 4th be with you this Star Wars Day. 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
12: These are your news headlines. I'm Shilpa Shades. More than 54,000 people have redeemed over $1.8 million in MediShield Life premium discounts under a three-year pilot promoting healthier lifestyles. Launched last September, the scheme lets citizens and PRs aged 40 and above convert health points from the Health Promotion Board's Healthy 365 app into discounts. Most users earned points through exercise, diet and sleep programs. Rewards are also available for enrolling with a Healthier SG clinic, completing the first health plan consultation and donating blood, with discounts capped at $580 a year. Discounts are automatically applied at renewal and the pilot will be reviewed after completion. A signalling fault disrupted train services on the Thompson East Coast Line for several hours yesterday morning. According to the Land Transport Authority, the issue began just before 6 a.m. between Stevens and Caldecott stations. This escalated into a complete halt in services across the entire line for about half an hour until about 8:45 a.m. Service gradually resumed with operations back to normal by 1:15 p.m. SMRT says the fault followed overnight signalling tests. Free bus services were offered during the disruption as engineers worked to resolve the issue. Construction work at Chong Pang City has been suspended after a metal bar fell through the roof of a nearby HDB block. The Singapore Land Authority said the incident happened on Saturday during dismantling works, damaging part of the roof of Block 103 Yishun Ring Road. It confirmed that the roof structure remains safe, with affected areas cordoned off as a precaution and rectification works to be carried out soon. There were no injuries and no damage to flat interiors. A stop work order has been issued while authorities determine the cause of the incident. Iran's Revolutionary Guards has warned the U.S. must choose between an impossible military operation or a bad deal with Tehran, as tensions continue over the Strait of Hormuz. Peace talks have stalled since a ceasefire on April 8th, with both sides restricting maritime traffic through the key waterway. The Guards said the decision window for Washington has narrowed. It has set a one-month deadline for negotiations to reopen the strait and end the war in Iran and Lebanon, citing shifting positions from China, Russia, and Europe. U.S. President Donald Trump said he would review Iran's latest proposal, but expressed doubts it would be acceptable. The U.S. Pentagon's decision to withdraw 5,000 U.S. troops from Germany has triggered concerns from NATO as well as allies at home. U.S. President Donald Trump said more cuts could follow, while dropping an earlier plan to deploy long-range missiles to Germany following a rift over the Iran war and tariff tensions. German Defense Minister Boris Pistorius said the reduction was expected and urged Europe to strengthen its security. Poland is seeking assurances of continued U.S. support on NATO's eastern flank amid the ongoing Russia-Ukraine war. Meanwhile, top Republican lawmakers warned that reducing America's presence in Europe risked undermining deterrence against Russia.
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0: talk about.
1: Good morning and happy Monday. Here's something Winston Churchill once said. Success is not final. Failure is never fatal. It's the courage to continue that counts. Have a great week and always remember, Kiss loves you. XOXO.

0: I'd rather be 11th position.
1: 11th
0: position. Everton.
2: Ah,
0: in
2: right,
0: the table.
1: Okay.
0: 11th position.
3: That's so right.
0: And this morning, I just want to say congratulations to all Spurs fans keeping their hopes of staying in the Premiership alive.
3: Yep. Well done.
1: Not such a great day for Liverpool, though, you were telling us.
0: Yes, yes. Going down 3-2 to Manchester United.
1: Okay.
0: Oh, but a great day for Mercedes.
3: Yes.
0: F1.
1: Congratulations.
3: History made.
0: Kimi Antonelli.
3: Well done, boy.
1: Okay. All right. Of course, if you're not feeling too good, I got a joke to put a smile on your face, lah. Okay, because today is, what is the day? May the 4th?
3: Mm. May the 4th be with you.
0: Star Wars Day.
1: Star Wars Day. So I got Star Wars related joke.
3: Okay.
1: Okay, okay. Why is a lightsaber like a noodle? Why is a lightsaber like a noodle?
0: Because when you kind of like swing it around, right, it kind of like takes a different shape. Yeah, it's
1: zoom. That's quite, good.
0: Like a noodle.
1: Ah, okay. That's a good answer. It is not the answer to this joke.
3: Okay.
1: Why is a lightsaber like a noodle? Is because when you switch it on, it goes bihun, bihun, bihun.
4: Don't you know who I am?

0: I was so close, though.
1: Quite close. You were quite close.
2: Yeah, you were.
1: Yeah, wait, the moment you said, when you swing it side by side, he knows the answer. Okay. All right, now I'm feeling hungry, lah. I just want to eat some bihun. Anyway, today's mystery celebrity celebrated a birthday over the weekend. Apparently, he's got the same birthday as David Beckham. He turned 54 years old over the weekend. At one time, he was the youngest world champion, and he sounds like this.
3: I heard this quote when I was 15. Oh. It's nice to be important, but it's more important to be nice. And honestly, brother, being nice, I always say this to people, being nice and kind is literally the easiest thing we can do.
2: You said he turned 54?
1: He turned 54 years old.
2: Dwayne The Rock Johnson.
0: Yes, Dwayne The Rock Johnson.
1: You want to do your impression?
0: If you smell what The Rock is cooking.
1: That one is Dwayne the Turkey Johnson. But yes, congratulations.
2: Yay.
1: Well done and happy birthday to The Rock.
4: Go big or go home. 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
7: All right, it is going to be cloudy, although about 9 or 10, we do have a slight chance of rain. Just take note as you make your way out today. 25 to 34 degrees is the range.
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0: Rosé with Toxic Till the End right here on Kiss 92. All the great songs in one place. It's time to spy the lie. Milo, chocolate, dark chocolate, and white chocolate. Milo, chocolate, dog chocolate.
1: Dog chocolate? Dark chocolate.
0: And
1: dog.
0: White
2: dog
0: chocolate.
2: Oh. D-O-G.
0: Spy the lie. Angel Tio.
2: Chocolate.
0: Chocolate. Okay. Timo.
1: Milo.
0: Milo. Cheyenne.
2: White chocolate.
0: White chocolate. Shalini Susan.
3: White chocolate.
0: White chocolate. Okay. So, why chocolate, Angel?
2: It's the only one with actual chocolate in it.
0: Okay. Tim?
1: Because I chose Milo. Yeah. Because Milo is usually comes in a powder form and you stir it in to make it into a drink.
0: Okay. Cheyenne, why white chocolate?
3: Doesn't have any kind of like cacao or malt in it.
0: Okay. Shalini?
3: I chose white chocolate because Cheyenne chose white chocolate.
0: Okay, and you're right.
2: It is white
0: chocolate.
2: White chocolate
0: is the answer because it is white in color.
2: So you're talking about color. It's not like brown.
0: Well, I don't know. I was just thinking this when I came up with this.
2: We want to be white in your head. So thank goodness I'm wrong.
0: White chocolate. Well done, Cheyenne Lim and Shalini Susan. Coming up at 7, it's Angel's Breakfast Bingo. Keep it right here on Kiss 92.
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2: These are your news headlines. I'm Shilpa Shates. New Zealand Prime Minister Christopher Luxon is in Singapore for a three-day official visit, with both countries expected to sign a landmark trade agreement. Mr. Luxon will meet Prime Minister Lawrence Wong today for the inaugural annual leaders' meeting under the Comprehensive Strategic Partnership, which was upgraded last October. Both leaders will sign the agreement on trade in essential supplies, covering food, fuel, healthcare, chemical and construction products. They will also open the Singapore-New Zealand Leadership Forum for business leaders from both countries and Southeast Asia. Mr. Luxon will call on President Tharman Shanmugaratnam tomorrow. A study of over 400 HDB homes has found that nearly half were warmer than the outdoors, mostly due to poor airflow. Researchers from the Singapore University of Technology and Design found one-third of homes were up to 2 degrees Celsius warmer than nearby void decks, while around 10% were up to 5 degrees Celsius hotter. Heat accumulation was linked to clutter, closed windows or restrictive layouts, with residents accepting heat as normal rather than a problem to be addressed. The study warns of severe health risks, especially to the elderly and lower-income families, especially as temperatures rise. A 33-year-old man was arrested yesterday for allegedly slapping several people at a church. The incident took place in the morning at Singapore Life Church on Prinsep Street. A 66-year-old woman was left bleeding after being slapped and was taken conscious to hospital. Police said the man left before officers arrived, but was later identified and arrested. Church services were not affected. Preliminary investigations showed the man, a Malaysian, is known to the church and has previously caused disruptions there. OPEC Plus has agreed to a modest increase in oil output in June. The planned hike of about 188,000 barrels marks the third consecutive monthly increase, signaling the group's readiness to raise supplies once conditions stabilize. However, oil executives say that the move remains symbolic as long as the Middle East war continues to disrupt oil supplies. This is because it will take at least weeks for flows to normalize when the Strait of Hormuz reopens. Oil prices surged to a four-year high above $125 per barrel last week, with widespread jet fuel shortages and rising global inflation expected in the coming months. Meanwhile, the world's largest container carrier is launching a new service linking Europe with Middle East ports to bypass the blocked Strait of Hormuz. Mediterranean Shipping Co., or MSC, says the service will combine trucking across Saudi Arabia and smaller vessels in the Persian Gulf. The first sailing is scheduled for May 10th from Belgium, with stops including Germany, Italy, and Spain. Ships will cross the Suez Canal into the Red Sea, connecting to maritime gateways, including Saudi Arabia and the UAE. It comes as the extended closure of the Strait of Hormuz forces shipping lines to chart land-based alternatives despite longer durations and higher costs.
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2: Starting with English football, Manchester United sealed a return to the Champions League next season after beating Liverpool in a five-goal thriller. United had led 2-0 at halftime after early goals from Mateus Cunha and Benjamin Sesko, but Liverpool turned the contest on its head immediately after the break. Dominic Szoboszlai and Cody Gakpo capitalized on errors to level before Kobbie Mainoo scored the winner in the 77th minute. The result also gives United their first league double over Liverpool since the 2015-2016 season. Meanwhile, Tottenham Hotspur climbed out of the relegation zone with a vital 2-1 win over Aston Villa. Conor Gallagher and Richarlison scored to punish a lackluster Villa inside the opening 25 minutes, while Emiliano Buendia's consolation header seconds before the final whistle was the home side's only effort on target. Spurs are now in 17th place with 37 points, a point over London rivals West Ham. Over in Formula One, Kimi Antonelli took a historic victory for Mercedes in a dramatic Miami Grand Prix, extending his lead in the Drivers' Championship. The teenager became the first F1 driver to claim his first three wins in a row from his first three pole positions, following up on triumphs in China and Japan. Antonelli finished ahead of a McLaren duo, just over 3 seconds clear of reigning world champion Lando Norris, while Oscar Piastri was third, almost 24 seconds adrift. Mercedes teammate George Russell was fourth. And that's your sports update. I'm Shilpa Shades.
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0: 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Gotta get up.
4: 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What a lovely Monday morning this is turning out to be. 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Glenn, Angel, and the bro. Woo! Timo!
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2: We'd like to say good morning to Keisha. Hello.
3: Hello.
4: Good morning.
5: Hey, so cute you sound. Are you five?
3: Huh?
5: Are you 5 years old?
3: No.
4: She's six.
2: How old are you, Keisha?
3: I'm 11.
2: 11.
5: Oh, I knew that. Okay,
4: clever
5: knew that.
4: Girl. Big girl. Clever girl.
2: All right. Who are you with, Keisha?
3: My mom and dad.
2: Okay. I tell you what. We're going to play breakfast bingo now, but if you need any help, you can ask Tim or Glenn, okay?
3: Okay.
2: Are you ready?
3: Yeah.
2: All right. Your time starts now. B, keeping things short and precise.
3: Basic.
2: Okay.
5: Brief.
2: Brief. I. When you refer to yourself, you use the letter?
3: I.
4: Good job.
2: N. August 9th is what day?
3: National Day.
2: G. Mythological Greek goddess of Earth. What is her name?
5: Giselle.
2: Gaia. Gaia.
5: Oh, Gaia, Gaia.
2: Oh, probably the most famous of constellations. Something belt.
3: Help.
4: Orion.
2: Orion. Congratulations, Keisha.
4: All right. I don't know how well you're sleeping at night, but you're going to start sleeping really, really, really good because you've just won a $188 Dunlopillo Generosity X mattress. Congratulations. Ooh.
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3: Sorry, what?
1: That's Angel usually. 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
2: At number four.
1: Sometimes I worry that my husband can find a better partner than me. 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
2: Oh, yeah. Honey, have you seen? At number three.
1: I was just minding my own business, and the next thing I knew, I was the same age as old people.
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1: I just got 8 hours of sleep. 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
2: A number of situations to pay attention to. The first is on the TPE towards the PIE after Punggol Road. A vehicle's broken down. On the BKE towards the PIE after Dairy Farm Road. Also another broken down vehicle spotted. And finally on the ECP heading into the city. A vehicle having trouble after the KPE TPE. Please avoid lane 5. If you spot anything else, you can always WhatsApp us 8855-0920.
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12: These are your news headlines. I'm Shilpa Shates. New Zealand Prime Minister Christopher Luxon is in Singapore for a 3-day official visit. with both countries expected to sign a landmark trade agreement. Mr. Luxon will meet Prime Minister Lawrence Wong today for the inaugural annual leaders' meeting under the Comprehensive Strategic Partnership, which was upgraded last October. Both leaders will sign the agreement on trade in essential supplies, covering food, fuel, healthcare, chemical and construction products. They will also open the Singapore-New Zealand Leadership Forum for business leaders from both countries and Southeast Asia. Mr. Luxon will call on President Tharman Shanmugaratnam. A study of over 400 HDB homes has found that nearly half were warmer than the outdoors, mostly due to poor airflow. Researchers from the Singapore University of Technology and Design found one-third of homes were up to 2 degrees Celsius warmer than nearby void decks, while around 10% were up to 5 degrees Celsius hotter. Heat accumulation was linked to clutter, closed windows or restrictive layouts, with residents accepting heat as normal rather than a problem to be addressed. The study warns of severe health risks, especially to the elderly and lower-income families, especially as temperatures rise. A 33-year-old man was arrested yesterday for allegedly slapping several people at a church. The incident took place in the morning at Singapore Life Church on Prinsep Street. A 66-year-old woman was left bleeding after being slapped and was taken conscious to hospital. Police said the man left before officers arrived, but was later identified and arrested. Church services were not affected. Preliminary investigations showed the man, a Malaysian, is known to the church and has previously caused disruptions there. OPEC Plus has agreed to a modest increase in oil output in June. The planned hike of about 188,000 barrels marks the third consecutive monthly increase, signaling the group's readiness to raise supplies once conditions stabilize. However, oil executives say that the move remains symbolic as long as the Middle East war continues to disrupt oil supplies. This is because it will take at least weeks for flows to normalize when the Strait of Hormuz reopens. Oil prices surged to a four-year high above $125 per barrel last week, with widespread jet fuel shortages and rising global inflation expected in the coming months. Meanwhile, the world's largest container carrier is launching a new service linking Europe with Middle East ports to bypass the blocked Strait of Hormuz. Mediterranean Shipping Co., or MSC, says the service will combine trucking across Saudi Arabia and smaller vessels in the Persian Gulf. The first sailing is scheduled for May 10th from Belgium, with stops including Germany, Italy, and Spain. Ships will cross the Suez Canal into the Red Sea, connecting to maritime gateways, including Saudi Arabia and the UAE. It comes as the extended closure of the Strait of Hormuz forces shipping lines to chart land-based alternatives despite longer durations and higher costs.
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0: embrace the wisdom. It's time for Grofucius Say.
1: Grofucius Say, life is a sexually transmitted disease that is 100%

0: So, boys, I'm not sure if you know this, but the most famous sequence in all wildlife filmmaking happened 48 years ago.
1: I didn't even know wildlife was sequence.
0: Well, I beg your pardon?
1: Didn't you say the most famous sequence?
0: Yeah.
2: Sequence.
1: Oh, I felt like the shiny sequence.
0: Oh, my gosh.
1: Right, okay.
0: Okay, anyway, can I carry on?
1: Please.
0: Okay. During the filming of Life on Earth, Sir David Attenborough crept through the forests of Rwanda and unexpectedly found himself being playfully set upon by a family of gorillas.
1: Oh.
0: Now, as they clambered over him, Attenborough turned to the camera and said, "There is more meaning and mutual understanding in exchanging a glance with a gorilla than any other animal I know." Now, this happened on January 9th, 1978, in the Virunga Mountains of Rwanda. Now, we remember gorillas in the mist, right?
2: Yeah.
0: That story.
2: Jane Goodall.
0: No, that story wasn't about Jane Goodall. It was about
2: Sigourney
0: Diane Fossey,
2: which
0: Sigourney Weaver played. Well, it was with her help that Sir David Attenborough and his crew even managed to get what they did. They were there actually to film from a distance how gorillas developed the use of their thumbs and fingers to grip tools like humans, right? And one of these gorillas that they chanced upon was 3-year-old Pablo. Now, almost 50 years later, a gorilla story on Netflix tells the remarkable story of his encounter with Pablo, how Pablo grew up to be a top silverback, and how Pablo's direct descendants are doing today. Mm. Now, he went on to lead the biggest gorilla pack in Rwanda, ever known to mankind. So for Sir David Attenborough, this is a deeply personal film. The narration is drawn from his own personal diaries, and it's also important because Sir David Attenborough turns 100 years old this Friday.
2: Wow.
0: His presenting career began in 1954. It spanned 8 decades and is the only person to have won BAFTA awards in black and white, color, high def, 3D, and 4K resolution. So
2: amazing.
0: Happy birthday, Sir David Attenborough.
1: See, I was always very suspicious about this guy.
0: Mm-hmm.
1: All this monkey business.
0: If you want to read that article, it's up on our Facebook page. It's Kiss 92FM.
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7: Cloudy morning with a chance of rain over the next couple of hours. And then it'll be cloudy again, but still more rain expected throughout the day. Temperatures ranging between 25 to 34 degrees.
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9: On the ECP towards Changi after Siglap Road, look out for a broken down vehicle. Also on the ECP, but this time heading into the city, a vehicle's broken down after the KPE TPE, avoid lane 5. Wherever you are this Monday morning, please stay safe.
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2: Okay, good one, but no. Angel.
4: The dishes.
2: The dishes. 38% of people hate being asked to do what? Cheyenne.
4: Help a friend to move.
2: That is correct. Yay!
4: What is going on, Cheyenne? Well done. Oh my gosh.
3: It's okay.
4: It's like a total surprise.
3: It's only for another 11 days.
4: That's true.
3: The rest of us will get a chance to actually get the answers correct.
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2: You know, Cheyenne's going to leave us and, you know, she's going to hold the record of the most number of wins, like Manchester United in the Premier League.
3: Okay, so Cheyenne, we're going to puck out, okay? Even after you leave, in the morning you text me the answer, okay? So I can win.
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4: Oh, there you go.
3: Okay, we'll talk about this later. Okay.
2: But are you Liverpool or are you Spurs?
3: I'm Man U.
2: Oh. I don't think so.
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2: These are your news headlines. I'm Shilpa Sheets. More than 54,000 people have redeemed over $1.8 million in MediShield Life premium discounts under a three-year pilot promoting healthier lifestyles. Launched last September, the scheme lets citizens and PRs aged 40 and above convert health points from the Health Promotion Board's Healthy 365 app into discounts. Most users earned points through exercise, diet, and sleep programs. Rewards are also available for enrolling with a Healthier SG clinic, completing the first health plan consultation, and donating blood, with discounts capped at $580 a year. Discounts are automatically applied at renewal, and the pilot will be reviewed after completion. A study of over 400 HDB homes has found that nearly half were warmer than the outdoors, mostly due to poor airflow. Researchers from the Singapore University of Technology and Design found one-third of homes were up to 2 degrees Celsius warmer than nearby void decks, while around 10% were up to 5 degrees Celsius hotter. Heat accumulation was linked to clutter, closed windows, or restrictive layouts, with residents accepting heat as normal rather than a problem to be addressed. The study